0: Today we're going to sing a song about dudes and dogs. No, we're going to sing a song about cars cats. And trucks.
1: No, wait.
0: I'm going to sing a song about cats and dudes. No, let's sing about monkeys.
1: Okay, that's
0: okay. Monkeys, right, we'll sing about monkeys.
1: Dogs and cats.
0: And dudes and chicks.
1: Chicks and dudes and trucks and cars.
0: All right, ready?
1: In 10 speeds.
0: In 10 speeds, okay, ready?
1: No, I'm not ready at all for this.

was ripe and fecund. We were up in the trees, which are now only stumps, having left off our tails and unforgiving icing on the cake.

large computers that handle a great deal of information. There are many commercial databases around, such as, for example, Source, CompuServe, and several others. They not only store information, but they are, in and of themselves, very large computers, and they can also do large-scale computing.

found in another question. That's this. Which is the most universal human characteristic? Fear?

0: In a second, light travels 300,000 kilometers, about 186,000 miles. It travels from the Sun to the Earth in about 8 minutes, and from the stars in anything from 4 years to several thousand million. Of course, we cannot place a clock on the Sun, send out a flash of light from it at 12 noon Greenwich Mean Time, and have it received at Greenwich at 12.08 p.m. Our methods of estimating the speed of light are those we apply to the Sun.
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don't know just how to do it, so I'll leave it up to you. Just listen as the rhythm tells you what to do. And you will feel the same, you do some steps you never knew. Why don't you try and dance? This rhythm is the greatest thing to do, yeah. Freedom Jazz Band style. Freedom Jazz Band. It's a new mind-bending rhythm, you don't need no LSD. It sends you to some changes unpredictably. And when you get the feel,

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dream, right? That I was in the Oakland Coliseum, and there were all these people screaming my name, and they were, like, paying $1,000 to see us. And that's how I knew it was a dream. My mom smells pot.

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I fancied myself in some vast and incredible temple of long dead gods, some vague edifice of innumerable black stone columns, reaching up from a floor of damp slabs to a cloudy height beyond the range of my vision. The picture was very vivid for a while, but gradually gave way to a more horrible conception, that of utter, absolute solitude in infinite, sightless space.

0: Well, of course,
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birds and bees down the sea again. 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

0: Well, I wasn't happy with the way it was. That's why I voted for Reagan.
1: I think we ought to support him in congressional elections again this year.
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0: Temperatures out there right now, Patty. We are seeing a 58-degree reading in San Rafael, Napa at 59, Oakland showing 61, Livermore at 61 as well. It's an even 60 in San Francisco.
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2: I'm Mark Seelig in Oakland, where an 11th-hour court order keeps a brain-dead teenager on a ventilator until next week.
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0: Monsters in the earth in those days.
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0: Francis. Brother Francis Gerard of Utah, on his Lenten vocational fast. He stared at the approaching figure. It squirmed its way out of the heat rising.

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0: In the 17th annual poll of Noted Daily, CBS Radio won 12 first places. The top poll award, Champion of Champions, went to The Jack Benny Show. Best comedian was Eve Arden on Our Miss Brooks. Best comedian, Jack Benny. Best master of ceremonies, Bing Crosby. Bing also won the nod as best popular male vocalist. Doris Day was rated best feminine pop vocalist. And so it went in all 12 first places. Now for the second act of Gunsmoke.
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0: can do it. 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
0: I know. It's too late to think. It's too late. This is our future.

In one of the countless billions of galaxies in the universe lies a medium-sized star, and one of its satellites, a green and insignificant planet, is now dead.

0: down upon the astonished hobbits, disappearing with a sweet scent just before they touched their upturned faces. There were fountains of butterflies that flew glittering into the trees. There were pillars of colored fires that rose and turned into eagles or sailing ships or a phalanx of flying swans. There was a red thunderstorm and a shower of yellow rain. There was a forest of silver spears that sprang suddenly into the air with a yell like an embattled army and came down again into the water with a hiss like 100 hot snakes. And there was also one last surprise in honor of Bilbo, and it startled the hobbits exceedingly, as Gandalf intended. The lights went out. A great smoke went up. It shaped itself like a mountain seen in the distance and began to glow at the summit. It spouted green and scarlet flames. Out flew a red golden dragon, not life-size, but terribly lifelike. Fire came from his jaws, his eyes glared down, there was a roar, and he whizzed three times over the heads of the crowd. They all ducked, and many fell flat on their faces. The dragon passed like an express train, turned a somersault, and burst over Bywater with a deafening explosion.
1: That is the signal for supper.

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0: Welcome, William Bendix.
1: Nobody can act up to par with a nasty cold. I check my cold distress the fast way with four-way cold tablets.
0: Yes, tests of four leading cold tablets proved four-way fastest acting of all. Amazing four-way starts in minutes to relieve aches, pains, headache, reduce fever, calm upset stomach, also overcomes irregularity.
1: Four-way is the fast way to relieve those cold miseries. Then you feel better quickly.
0: Four-way cold tablets, only 29 and 59 cents.
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swallowing night and night swallowing day. The crank compressing time like some divine piston on its awesome downstroke. We've been at this for 3 days. Or is it four? Tweakers, bulkers, slammers, coming and going, swearing eternal allegiance and undying love for one another. Only to wake up after the binge and realize you wouldn't walk across the street to piss on one of them as their head was on fire.

that is being used by the artist is the message. And they don't use that exact phrase, but they use that idea of the dominant fact of any art form is the medium being employed. So this is a commonplace among artists for the past 60, 70 years, and idly picked it up there. It doesn't lose its relevance or its meaning when transferred to popular media. And all it means, Jim, is this, that whether it's an electric light or radio or telephone or TV, each of these media creates a new environment. It creates a new situation for human association and human perception. Any medium at all creates a new pattern, a new atmosphere, a new environment of human perception, which works upon the whole man. It works upon the whole society. That is the effect of the medium, has that total pervasive effect. That is the message, the social change that is brought about. The content of the medium is never the message, because the content is always the old medium.

Money.

I went to high school, and I didn't like high school, and so I left Cincinnati.

0: like high school. And so I left Cincinnati. It's not the only thing I remember. And then I went to another place.
1: The first time I came here was 3 years ago.

0: You cannot judge a race. Any man who judges by the group is a peewit. You take men one at a time.
1: Who am I? I am male or female, any age, race, or color. Yesterday, I could talk, run, breathe. Today, I can hardly move my finger or breathe without help. I may fall down and be mistaken for a drunk or addict. Without warning, my body stopped making the chemical that gives me muscle control. Yesterday, I was as strong as you. Tomorrow, you could be as weak as I. There's no certain cure for me. I have myasthenia gravis. 40,000 children and adults are MG victims. Thousands more are undiagnosed. Yesterday, 85% die. Today, 85% live. Who will live tomorrow? It's up to you. Please don't let me down. I may never get up.
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1: Why, she, of course.
0: Pointing to Alice with one finger, and the whole party at once crowded round her, calling out in a confused way, "Prizes! 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
1: But actually landing the job, that's tough. 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
0: They're talking about.
1: Yeah.
0: Nuclear wall. 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
1: Yeah.
0: The nuclear wall. They're talking about. Nuclear wall. It's a motherfucker. 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They're talking about. Nuclear wall.
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1: Nuclear war.
0: Talking about.
1: Talking about
0: nuclear war. 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
1: If they push that button.
0: It's gonna blast you so high.
1: It's gonna blast you so high.
0: Up in the sky.
1: Back right in the sky.
0: You can kiss your ass.
1: You can kiss your ass.
0: Goodbye.
1: Goodbye.
0: Goodbye. Farewell.
1: Farewell.
0: It's a motherfucker.

Do you ever sort of have a recurrence of things that happened years and years and years ago? Incidents. Memories. Memories.

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1: All right, moviegoers, pay attention now. Johnson of Theater Number 1, a fantastic flick, Ice Station Zebra. That is really a great one. Johnson of Theater 2, Bloody Mamas over there.

Rossi at a 5.

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0: 1962. You know the customs of Earth for 60 years. They allowed me to live on. The price was silence about the weapon. You agreed to this? I wanted to live. What is this weapon? You are aware of Earth's peculiar environment, the radioactivity?
1: Yes.
0: Over the years, we Earthmen have built up certain immunities to radiation burns, for one. But it's a minute difference. I measured it experimentally, but doctor, human life is not the only form affected by radiation and mutation. There is microscopic life, there is bacteria, viruses. We have been searching out such a virus, one to which Earthmen have developed a high degree of immunity, but not outsiders.
1: Particular disease?
0: Yes, common fever. It is a mild children's disease here, like chickenpox or German measles. But to outsiders, it is radiation fever. Symptoms develop in 2 hours. Lips are so badly affected that the victim cannot talk, and in 2 days, dies.
1: They've isolated this virus?
0: Tons of it in crystalline form.
1: And they plan to let this loose in the galaxy
0: by means of guided missiles. They, like refugees, will carry the disease across space. Billions will die.
1: You're sure about this?

0: who sat by the door. The controversial best-selling novel now becomes a shocking screen reality. The story of the first black agent in the CIA.
1: Raise your right hand and repeat after me.
0: For 5 years, he was their token Negro. He kept his cool and let himself be used. And in return, they taught him how to spy, how to fight, and how to kill. For 5 years, he was the spook who sat by the door. And then, he turned the American dream into a nightmare.
2: This is not about hate white folks. It's about loving freedom enough to die or kill for it if necessary.
0: The spook who sat by the door. Rated PG. Parental guidance suggested.
3: 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Deeper master the earth. That my dick will fit all the guayinto.
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1: I'm such...
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0: Dentists know what cleans teeth best. 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
1: Nothing is more confused than to be ordered into a war to die or to be maimed for life without the faintest idea of what's going on.
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0: has an international reporting for his exposure of the alleged My Lai massacre. I'm Army Sergeant Bill Clark, and that's AFBN News to this hour.
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0: All right, Andy.
1: Oh my God, Andy. 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

0: Bill Gaither.
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0: Bill Gaither.

But the moment they get out in the fresh air, the moment they set foot outside, they find out that the monkey on the mind is still there, and so they call it a mind habit. There's two parts to this problem. The physical can be kicked quickly, but they claim the mind habit stays for life. This is a revelation to me. It should be a revelation to you that the greatest problems of our nature is not that which is physical, but that which is in the mind. And I want to talk about your mind tonight. I want to talk about those thoughts who, like little animals, little monkeys, as this parable illustrates, begin to grow on us until they overwhelm us. Every sin, every habit, every crime, every sex act,

0: because of the things that happen to us in life. But it is another thing, and if you don't play with it, if you don't toy with it, it will leave you alone. It won't crawl on board. It won't latch itself to your mind. But if you feed it, if you toy with it, if you play with it, that little monkey, that little bot is going to grow until tiny obsesses you, until it drives you, until you are fully preoccupied with it, whether it be sex, whether it be any of these things I mentioned, it will control your very life. It will drive you to act out your thoughts. You cannot find freedom. You cannot find release if you've got a monkey on your mind. Driving out every other thought. Driving out that which is decent and pure and clean. Then I look at their eyes. I look in their eyes and I know they're not there for exercise. I know why they're on the dance floor. I know what is happening in the heart of the mind. I've seen it a thousand times. No matter how you justify, no matter how you try to set yourself free from, there's only one reason you stand there gazing with lust in your eyes. Because you have it in your mind, there's a monkey on the
1: mind. The monkey on the mind. The monkey on the mind.
0: On the mind. Just on the mind.

0: る。
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る。

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Broadway's a fantastic street that I like. It's a whole new art scene that's developing downtown. It's really, really, really happened. In 1981, I suppose if 1981 really means anything, it's that. It's the, like a rebirth. This whole new art scene downtown that's really, really exciting. 400 or 500 artists living hardcore downtown right now. We're seeing lots of galleries, lots of excitement. Everybody's moving downtown. Very nice, very nice. Everybody's moving into old warehouses, old abandoned buildings, building studios, turning out some good art. We're in LA on the map. Los Angeles is 200 years old, and the star of the moment in Los Angeles is a beautiful 20-year-old pitcher for the LA Dodgers named Fernando Valenzuela. Pitched opening day at Dodger Stadium, 50,000 people. It was incredible. It was remarkable. It was what Los Angeles was all about.

0: Girls. Oh, and say, I want you to all see something. Now, kids, here's a sign that says, hey, kids, tell everybody it's your duty to vote. Well, now, boys and girls, I want you all to remind your moms and dads that you have to be registered in order to vote. So, kids, make sure that your moms and dads check the registration days in your community. Remember, boys and girls, it's their duty and privilege to vote. Make sure that mom and dad do.
1: Please take off all those bracelets while you beat off in there. The noise is awful.
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like the raindrops of a brewing storm, the beating of the drums intensifies, till the deluge of noise descends upon the sleeping trees. Vivid flashes of red and blue, winged escapers dart through the dank concealments of their world. Flee, flee, here comes man! A yellow shape footpads warily down a familiar trail, ears cocked, heart hammering. First one way, then another. He is trapped by the noise that beats around his head, throbbing in his brain, driving him to despair. The noise throbs louder, louder, louder. Tiger turns, runs, anything to escape the din. Slowly at first, then faster, faster. Trees and shrubs cling to him in vain, imploring him to seek the security of their wounds. With a pounding of the drum is matched the pounding of his feet, his heart. On, on! His panting becomes more rapid now. His footsteps with less grace, less speed. Fatigue and fear have blinded his instinct. All that remains is the need to escape the awesome din. He gallops headlong through the trees until a clearing, more space, more hope. He runs, he weaves, his heart now in his throat. The drumming has stopped. He pauses in his curiosity, muscles twitching. He turns, surveying every blade with suspicion. A sharp crack splits the silence.

echo dies that once proud beast lies still. No more panting, no more pounding of the heart, no more running, no more life. Tis sad to think that such a fine animal faces a future of gossip over afternoon tea.

0: Okay, Russia unveiling a prototype of a new fighter jet. The jet features stealth characteristics and a capability to cruise at supersonic speed. The new aircraft is smaller than other Russian fighter jets, but can fly at a speed of almost twice the speed of light. The new design can also be converted into an unpiloted version. The jet is said to be similar to the American F-35 jet. That is a look at your headlines. I'll send it back to you.
1: Unpiloted, so you would be, you control it by a computer or a person like, running it just like a video game.
0: Boggles my mind, that thought.
1: Unbelievable.
0: Yeah.
1: All right, thank you
0: Thanks,
1: very much.
0: Thanks, Joey.
1: Coming up next.
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Brand new Cadillac, gross module, sweat. Do you remember? It was 1959, the observatory. What a strange story. Rock and roll session is a session where we

Rock and Roll Station is a second pirate session of a strange wax. Gross module. Listening to an outlaw rock and roll session. Waiting for Michael, who's not here. Brand new Cadillac. Do you remember? It was 1959. The Observatory. What a strange story. Rock and Roll Station is a station where we can do what we want to do. Sweat. Bicycle is music to my ears. Everything is possible.

rough and roll session is a second pirate session of a strange wax. Gross module. Listening to a rough and roll session is to be. Rock and roll session is a second pirate session of a strange wax. Listening to the rock and roll session.

I'm in a rock and roll session and I'm waiting for a gross module. A rock and roll session is a session where we can do what we want to do. But hang on. Jack's bicycle. Do you remember? I'm in a rock and roll session and I'm waiting for Michael. Who? He's not here. Brand new Cadillac. 1959. The Observatory. The strange story. Everything is possible. Possible. A rock and roll session is a second pirate session of a strange wax. But I'm listening to a rock and roll session.

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Possible. 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

0: 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And before you go to jail, I want you bring me your crochet hat.
1: Oh, hooray, Irina! Hooray, Irina! 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
0: Irina, put your motto inside. 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

I believe that Gandhi's views were the most enlightened of all the political men in our time. We should strive to do things in his spirit, not to use violence in fighting for our cause, but by non-participation in anything you believe is evil.

experience. 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The other had now achieved a unity of its own, but it was loud and vain and endlessly repeated, and it had little harmony, but rather a clamorous unison as of many trumpets braying upon a few notes, and it essayed to drown the other.

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1: Good morning, Mary. 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

0: From the mists of infinity, they come, rising from the cold, damp earth to take what is now theirs.
1: My God, the damn thing's moving!
0: When the moon turns red, the dead shall rise and walk the earth. 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The gates of hell. 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

0: Don't meet your wife every night. 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That's a griffin shine. Jamaica? Of course, you'll fly Pan American. Someday, science tells us, we'll be able to clean our walls electronically. But right now, we all depend on spick and span.
1: I thought that headache had gone away. I guess buffered aspirin is not enough. Maybe it's time to try that painquilizer. It's only 9:30. And I'm tired again. Right down to my blood. Beautiful car. But that motor needs some wind friction-proofing oil. Whiter. Brighter. 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She wangles. She prances. Her bangles. At Palisades Amusement Park. Yes. Of course I miss her. It was a night like this. And she wore Romance. I believe it was by Christian Dior.
2: Excuse me, I'm going to have to ask you to leave. Please have respect for this mall.
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0: Baker calling from Rolling Stone magazine. Can I speak to someone in negative land?
1: No!
0: Can you comment on the connection that was made between your music, and the Exmodus last month in Rochester, Minnesota?
1: Now it begins!
0: Can you tell me, off the record, is there any backwards masking on the song Christianity is Stupid?
1: What's negative land?

0: was not the case.
1: More sensationalism.
2: Delicious tale about a
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3: Enough rap
4: rattles.
3: Murder and music.
4: More sensationalism.
3: Ain't
4: enough time.
3: Murder and music.
4: More sensationalism.
3: And one of them will eventually come up with a King James version of the Bible.
4: Murder and music.
3: More sensationalism.
4: Your Bible.
5: We don't have enough data.
4: Your Bible.
5: We don't have enough data. You don't have enough data.
4: Your Bible.
5: Data. We don't have enough data. We just don't have enough data.
4: It's monkey business.
6: And that's why I'm saying, even a monkey
4: can choose a King James version of the Bible.
5: Data. Data. Data.

I don't like the sound of that sound.

0: This man could tell you a lot about asbestos now. If only he'd known asbestos is so dangerous, he needed a respirator and other protective devices to be safe. If only every worker and employer knew that the asbestos installed in the past is still there today. And if only there were a cure.
1: God said it. I sucked it. That settles it.
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1: Conventions of rap dictate that every MC who takes the mic claims to be the best, fills his set with hype.

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0: At MC Eric Satie or MC Franz Kafka.

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0: Hi, Mr. Rogers. How are you?
1: Fine. Thank you for inviting us today. I've always wondered what you did here. And is this the musical computer?
0: This is it, Mr. Rogers. It looks like a suitcase. It's built in a suitcase. And this is a plastic container that is put in a drawer to keep knives and forks in your kitchen.
1: Oh, we have one.
0: Right.
1: Yeah, but this one's upside down, isn't it?
0: Well, that's because it has electrical parts inside of it.
1: I see. What about all these?
0: Well, these buttons cause the computer to make sounds and noises like this.

0: this for your dance class?
1: We do, Mr. Rogers, but we use it in a different way, though. I'll clap my hands, and this computer will go on like this.

0: certainly do.
1: Almost ready to play, and I'll tap my house and turn it off.
0: And it goes off?
1: Yes.
0: Let's try that.
1: Would you like?
0: We're just not. Not a musical computer ourselves. What is that?
1: That is just a wristwatch band, but if you hold that, and if I hold this, you may touch me and play me as you would play a drum.
0: Oh, hi, Miss Nelson.
2: How are you, Mr.
0: Oh, I'm fine. I was seeing the musical computer.
3: Hi,
0: Miss Nelson. Hi, Cindy. How are you? Hi, Jeff. Yeah, it's fun to see those things, isn't it?

suburbs to get away from people. They bought a large house with grounds, woods, and a fish pond where there were squirrels instead of rats. They lived there in a comfortable capsule with a beautiful garden that cut off from contact with the life of the city. I went to a private suburban high school. I was not

Thank you.

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1: I guess you guys aren't ready for that yet. 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

0: Burger King and the U.S. Consumer Product Safety Commission want you to know about the voluntary recall of this Pokemon Pokeball. The ball may pose a suffocation hazard to children under 3. Throw the ball away or return it to Burger King. The safety of your child is of the utmost importance to us.
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0: what happened that ended up with your being here in the hospital?
1: The psychiatrist decided that this

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Time and I.

Tiffany sick and enjoy it because it's, you know, it's just not an enjoyable experience. But yeah, when you're working, it's a very tedious job. You don't want to look forward to something that could go wrong anyway. Just from the community sense, it brightens up the people's lives who've gone. If you go to Wigan on a Saturday night, stop there all night, don't come until 12 o'clock the next day, people think you're crazy, or there's something going on there. They're not willing to accept anything, or they probably have a very good time doing that.

0: They are brought to you every Monday, Wednesday, and Friday at the same time by Quaker Puffed Wheat and Quaker Puffed Rice. 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
1: I pay the piss bill. I pay the piss bill. Oh, you heard me the first time.
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0: was that on Monday night, when he and his wife were driving near Ann Arbor, Michigan, they saw what might have been an unidentified flying object. Gilligan described it as vertical-shaped and amber-colored. For weeks now, there have been reports of UFO sightings in many parts of the country, but especially the Gulf Coast. Ed Duval reports.
1: Some motel operators have extended their greetings in this resort area, and it's in every conversation. One newspaper put a sketch of a supposed extraterrestrial visitor on the front page. A young cab driver says his car's electrical system failed when a strange machine approached him, and then an even stranger being knocked on his window with a crab-like hand. Two Pascagoula women were among four persons who watched something unexplainable over the shoreline near that city. Over in Slidell, Louisiana, a sheriff's deputy focused a home movie camera on a weird moving light in the sky. Disbelievers who've seen this film say it's merely a streetlight animated by the motion of the camera.
0: Those people all seem responsible, and they all say they were sober at the times of the various sightings. They all know that they saw something and cannot explain it. There's something else that they have in common. There's no self-consciousness. There's no fear of ridicule among them. There's no fear of ridicule among them. And along the coast, most people seem to accept the reports as sincere.

0: I've been falling down. I've been falling down.
1: Animals, evacuations currently taking place in the
0: London,
1: Manchester,
0: and Berlin. Ain't nobody catch me. I've been falling down.

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I've just been falling down.

finite, the unknown infinite. Intellectually, we stand on an island in the midst of an illimitable ocean of inexplicability. Our business in every generation is to reclaim a little more land. T.H. Huxley, 1887. Chapter 1. The Shores of the Cosmic Ocean. The cosmos is all it is, or ever was.

unexpected discoveries about the cosmos and our place within it. Explorations that are exhilarating to consider. They remind us that humans have evolved to wonder, that understanding, joy, that knowledge is a prerequisite to survival. I believe our future depends on how well we know this cosmos in which we float like a mote of dust in the morning sky.

Thank you.

るんだよ。まるで水槽の中の魚、まるで泳がない魚。

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1: Making positive news today, a celebration that could change the way you look at people who live in the projects. 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The young people say there is a lot of hope in the projects today.
0: Positively Dayton is brought to you by WDTN Channel 2 and your neighborhood State Farm agent.
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0: my subconscious feels that someone else is creating this world. 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
1: They're going to attack us?
0: No, they're fighting an infection. 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

different or changing. 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So your mind is constantly like really on alert, like hypersensitive, hyper aware. And I think, to me, I just believe it, but I don't know if it's really that realistic or not, but I feel like the farther I go from my comfort zone, the more hyper aware I become, and it's the associations that I make in my brain, like the connections that I make while I'm really sensitive, are what is responsible for a lot of my creativity. 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
1: two. I can't see. 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

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And I look around, Brother Bob is stuffing biscuits one more time at the table in his mouth. 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

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Cars were passing by.

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0: on the sidewalk by the grassy knoll. 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We were all crying and screaming, "Get those three men running away on the grassy knoll. 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Look at that Oliver Stone movie over there. He's telling bits and pieces of the truth that ain't ever been told. But it's all mixed up. The blame's in the wrong spot. But we all know down here in Dallas, 'cause we were there on the grassy knoll. Please, Mr. Government, won't you open up those files,
1: Mr. President, come clean.
0: 'Cause we all know down here in Dallas, everyone says shh.

0: tears stream down my cheek. What the story now becomes,
1: Mr. Clinton.
0: Mr. Bush. I believe in the USA. Make our country strong.

0: That's not a good sound.
1: May I visit with you about the American adventure?
2: The ultimate reality is in a fiction.
1: From the pilgrims who came here nearly 3.5 centuries ago, until this very day, people have sacrificed. They've contributed. They've built themselves into the fight that we have. It is from them that we receive this land as a legacy.
2: How do we create that necessary fiction? What language will hold still for us when we have, through incredibly and intricately and beautifully evolved theoretical techniques, what we call thinking now, decimated any possible sense of a bedrock? Fact.
3: The total influence.
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2: Matter itself vanishing under our increasingly brilliant relativistic

0: R2-D2 says, sometimes you Earth people use more energy than you need. Let me shed a little light on the subject with a solid-state dimmer switch. You can turn it up for reading, down for eating, or way down for whatever. It makes your energy bill smaller, your light bulbs last longer, and the Earth lasts longer. So you may never have to worry about this. It doesn't take much energy to save energy.
1: Now, children, come on over here. I'm going to tell you a bedtime story. Are you sitting comfortably? Then I'll begin.
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0: tallly grown, and on three when he's old and needs a stick.
1: How idiotic!
0: And you'll shout, how idiotic! 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

0: Headlines warn of fuel shortages, allocations, even rationing. We're resigned to colder households as the crisis in home heating rages. Yet there is one way to help. Rediscover your fireplace and its benefits. The Forest Service, U.S. Department of Agriculture, suggests that a fireplace blaze will get rid of early morning and evening chill more economically than your home's heating system, because the fireplace uses less fuel and turns out a bigger volume of heat quickly. The key is the right mixture of wood. Oak gives the most uniform, short flames and a steady, glowing fire. It's best to combine oak or other hardwoods such as ash, maple, or birch with a soft, quick-burning wood such as spruce, fir, and pine. Using your fire for heat is one way to reduce fuel shortages, since your fireplace is a natural ally during the energy crisis.
1: First question. Do they have to be brutal dildos?
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volcanoes about whose summits clouds and unearthly traditions float together, strange animals and birds and stranger men, pythons, bihuko ropes stained with human blood, feathering palm trees now fanned by soft breezes and now crushed to the ground by tornadoes. A button, a coin, a bit of paper with unintelligible words scribbled upon it. A bone, a stone, a garment, anything almost. Often a thing of no intrinsic value. Its owner has been known to walk up to the muzzle of a loaded musket or rush upon the point of a bayonet with a confidence so sublime as to silence ridicule and to command admiration, if not respect.

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You say, hey, Indian, what are you, a truthful white foot or a lying black foot? He says, I'm a truthful white foot. And which is he?

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This is death. This is the end of my life.

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1: Relax.
0: I'm saying yes when I want to no.
1: This will be your well. 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

0: 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You know, some places are like demons. Listen to all sounds that are taking place around.
1: I guess you could say the Overlook Hotel here has something about this, like shining.
0: There are many.
2: Is there something back here?
0: As you concentrate on the sound, in amongst them all is one that you will find most pleasant to your ears. By shutting out all the other sounds around.

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1: If you're dumb enough to buy a new car this weekend,
0: you're a big enough schmuck to come to Big Bill Hell's Car.
1: Bad deal.
0: Cars that break down.
1: Thieves.
0: If you think you're gonna find a bargain at Big Bill,
1: you can kiss my ass.
0: It's our belief that you're such a stupid motherfucker,
1: you'll fall for this bullshit.
0: Guaranteed.
1: If you find a better deal,
0: shove it up your ugly ass.
1: You heard us right.
0: Shove it up your ugly ass.
1: Bring your tray.
0: Bring your time.
1: Bring your wife.
0: We'll fuck her.
1: That's right. We'll fuck your wife.
0: Because at Big Bill Hell,
1: you're fucked six ways from Sunday.
0: Take a hike
1: to Big Bill Hell.
0: Home of challenge pissing.
1: That's right.
0: Challenge pissing.
1: How does it work?
0: If you can piss 6 feet in the air straight up and not get wet,
1: you get no down payment.
0: Don't wait.
1: Don't delay.
0: Don't fuck with us or we'll rip your nuts off.
1: Only at Big Bill Hell.
0: The only dealer that tells you to fuck off.
1: Hurry up, asshole.
0: This event ends the minute after you write us a check.
1: And it better not bounce or you're a dead motherfucker.
0: Go to hell.
1: Big Bill Hell's Car.
0: Baltimore's filthiest.
1: And exclusive home of the meanest sons of bitches in the state of Maryland.
0: Guaranteed.
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3: 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Stop!
4: 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But I think I killed them all.
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0: Sit down. 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
1: 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One

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1: Utah. Sir, I represent the Helping Hand Exception.

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rule in the United States, and it's the rule in almost all Republican governments. I mean Republican in the sense of democratic. Because they're very uneasy. Because everybody is responsible. You mean you may try not to be and avoid it and say, oh, let the senators take care of it or the president. But theoretically, everyone's responsible. Now, that's terrifying. See, it's all right when you know what's right. There is an aristocracy, there is the clergy, and they know what should be done, and they're used to ruling, you see. But now it's in your hands. You say, well, what are we going to do? Well, I think this way, and you think that way, and he thinks the other way. And so we're all unsettled. And therefore, we become more and more conformist. Individualism, rugged individualism, always leads to conformism. Because people get scared. And so they herd together, then they're compounded with industrial society, mass production, etc. They all wear the same clothes. And they're sensible clothes that don't show the dirt too much. And we get duller, drabber.

So, what the reason for this is, in a way, that democracy as we have tried it started out on the wrong foot. You see, in the scriptures, in the Christian scriptures, it says everybody is equal in the sight of God. Now that's a mystical utterance. That means that from the standpoint of God, all people are divine.

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You were dancing in the night, glimmering softly through the window pane on the periphery of my sight. Beautiful mystery from afar, easy to miss at a girl's glance. Steady and delicate as a star, almost invisible but for chance. All of my empathy turned to fear, watching your shadow become defined. Slowly but certainly drawing near, questions are circling in my mind. Were you a ghost in my checkered past? Born of the moments that I forgot, here to collect them alone at last, claiming the victories I have bought.